The story behind the Eagles' Witchy Woman is magical. Guitarist Bernie Ledden came up with the riff when he was still with the Flying Burrito Brothers. Very quickly, he joined the Eagles and brought the riff to Don Henley, just as Don came down with the flu and wound up in and out of fevered dreams for days while he was reading a biography of Zelda Fitzgerald, the wife of author F. Scott Fitzgerald. Zelda was a famous flapper in the Roaring Twenties, the Jazz Age, and is said to have drove herself to madness with a silver spoon she used to scoop sugar into her absinthe. F. Scott is said to have written the character Daisy Buchanan in The Great Gatsby based on Zelda. Henley also knew a lot of women in the LA club scene who were into the occult. It was that bubbling cauldron that inspired the lyrics for Witchy Woman on their eponymously titled debut studio album in 1972. Double, double toil and trouble. The Eagles on Icon Radio.

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Right around this date in 1980, John Bonham took the stage in Germany for what would become his final concert with Led Zeppelin. And just a few months later, in September, he was gone. And rock music lost one of its most powerful forces. There are drummers, and then there's John Bonzo Bonham. The moment he played, you felt it. It was deep and thunderous. It was unmistakable. You knew it was him. His style set the standard, and his influence still echoes through rock today. I was thinking about that final performance. It kind of brings a reminder of how quickly time moves and how moments we think will last forever can disappear. But what Led Zeppelin created still stands, and it's unforgettable. When I was doing evening rock radio, I had a tradition. Every night at 8 minutes to midnight, I'd play Stairway to Heaven. Maybe you were one of my listeners back then. Thank you for that. The studio would dim, the music would rise. Everything seemed to slow down. Plus, I had to get out of there. You know what I mean? It's midnight, right? But it became more than just a song. It was shared with listeners. All of us connected through those final notes. It's incredible to think this masterpiece came together in a small cottage in Wales. Jimmy Page capturing melodies, Robert Plant shaping lyrics by the fire. From that quiet space came something truly monumental. More than 50 years later, Stairway to Heaven still takes you on a journey with Bonham's steady, powerful drumming behind it. It reminds us why Led Zeppelin remains legendary. So turn it up. Let it wash over you. Enjoy one of rock's true masterpieces, Led Zeppelin and Stairway to Heaven. I'm Brother Jake Edwards, and this is Icon Radio.

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1: It'll be cloudy with slight chance of showers this afternoon, a risk of a thunderstorm as well, getting up to 25, a humidex 32. Cloudy tonight, chance of showers, risk of a thunderstorm again, down to 15. Sun and cloud on Monday, 40% chance of showers, with a high of 26.
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1: Brian Adams on being recognized early in his career.
2: Yeah, I mean, there's one particular story I have, which is when I was playing in New York at Madison Square Gardens, and I was so used to taking the taxis because I'd been working in New York for a number of years, so I sort of knew where I was going. But it's one of those nights, I don't know if anyone's ever been in New York, that there just wasn't a taxi. Of course, you don't have that now. You can just dial it up on your phone, but you just no taxis anywhere. And I had to be at a gig, so I thought, I was getting on the train. So I got on the train, but I didn't realize that all the people on the train were going to my gig. And I remember thinking, I was sort of standing by the door, I was like, you know, what have I done?
3: They saw you, and didn't think you were a lookalike.
2: But no, it continues, because when I got off the train and I got up to 32nd Street, I think, I didn't know which way to go. Like, is it that way or is that way? And I was looking around, and this guy comes up to me and says, man, are you Brian Adams? I said, yeah. He goes, you're on the train? I said, dude, help me out. Which way is Madison Square Garden?
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Now, like many disc jockeys, we have lived in other places versus where we grew up. And I did that for a few years next to a gleaming lake or two while the peaches ripened. Mike Reno of Loverboy would be mentioned in that spot as well. He bought drums in his first paper route at 13. He would go on to play the Elks Hall up the street from the former condo that I'd lived at by the lake. There's no plaque about it there. Mike Reno's big break-in, in my mind, was meeting Streetheart's Paul Dean in Calgary, and then actually playing a Canadian tour that ended up where this guy would open his mouth, the Teeny Boppers jammed against the front of the stage for great reasons for the band's success. A good record company, good management, good songs, good musicians. That's why Loverboy still hold the test of time today on Icon Radio.

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There are moments that remind us what one person can do when they refuse to give up. Over the past weekend, millions of people across Canada and around the world laced up their running shoes for the Terry Fox Run, raising money for cancer research and carrying on a dream of a young man who inspired a nation. Back in 1980, Terry Fox had already lost a leg to cancer, but that wasn't about to stop him. Day after day, mile after mile, he ran across the country on an artificial leg, asking people to believe that one person really could make a difference. His marathon of hope eventually came to an end when the cancer returned, but his dream continued. Today, more than 3 million people in dozens of countries continue that run in his honor, proving that hope has incredible staying power. When I hear Jackson Brown's Running on Empty, I don't think about giving up. I think about digging deep, finding that last ounce of strength, and taking one more step when it would be so much easier to stop. Terry Fox showed us exactly what that looked like. If you took part in the Terry Fox Run over the weekend, thank you. Every step you took kept his dream alive and brings us all a little closer to a world without cancer. Here's Jackson Brown, Running on Empty. I'm Brother Jake Edwards, and this is Icon Radio.

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2: It was one of those things where it was getting bigger and bigger, you know, and it sort of almost got too big for my taste, you know. To go around to play to 20,000 people in a flying saucer wasn't really what I was trying to do. It took me a while to realize that I'm not actually having that much fun doing this, because as a producer, I much prefer it being in the studio and making nice new music and not really going out on the road in a flying saucer, playing in this great big echoey arenas where there was no control over the sound, and I didn't really enjoy that much. And I appreciated that part of it, you know, and all the success, but it just got a bit too big for me, and it was sort of a trap in a way in the end. And I was really glad to finish the last album and say, that's it.
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These songs are a part of you, and they're all here with some of the most iconic storytellers ever heard. Bro Jake, Jerry O'Day, Gentleman Jim Jackson, and more. 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
1: Good morning, I'm Casey Kenny. Officials in Marlborough and Lake are reminding motorists to slow down and drive safely in construction zones after a driver damaged a freshly resurfaced section of center line. The municipality took to social media to provide an update on the center line construction project. Officials say the work zone was clearly marked and a flagger was on site directing motorists to reduce their speed. Despite those precautions, the municipality says a white pickup truck sped through the construction zone, tearing through fresh gravel and tar and causing permanent damage to the newly resurfaced road. CAO John Conley says the damage to the road is disappointing, but the municipality's greater concern is the safety of the employees and contractors.
2: And this type of action is not just reckless to the individual and the people there. It's community vandalism, and that's the part. It's just reckless. And we felt that it was a close enough call, and again, just the irresponsible behavior is something that we needed to call out.
1: Conley's asking drivers to obey posted signs, follow the directions of flaggers, and reduce their speed when traveling through active construction zones. OPP are investigating a single vehicle rollover involving an ATV in North Algona, Wilberforce. Upper Ottawa Valley OPP responded at 5:40 p.m. last Saturday to Smith Bay Road. The 31-year-old driver was taken to an Ottawa area hospital by Orange Air Ambulance with serious injuries. A portion of Smith Bay Road was closed for several hours for investigation. Anyone with information is asked to contact Upper Ottawa Valley OPP or Pembroke Renfrew County Crime Stoppers. The Clatt family are sharing their love of restored tractors and threshing mills. Everyone's invited over the civic holiday long weekend to view more than 30 tractors and various farming equipment at 623 Hopefield Road between Berry's Bay and Cumbermere. Sue Clatt tells My Berry's Bay Now that the annual event's a popular one, with about 400 people showing up last year to have a look at dozens of restored tractors. Sue's husband, Mike, with help from members of the family, has restored more than 60 tractors over the years, but the majority of the restorations, international brand tractors. The family have also retrofit garden tractors, and they pull mini wagons and chariots for kids' rides at the event. Threshing mills demonstrations will also be held. The younger members of the family run a lemonade stand, with proceeds going to local worthy causes. Guests can view displays on August 1st to 2nd from 9 a.m. to 5 p.m., and on the holiday Monday from 9 a.m. until 3 p.m. Admission's free, and donations are accepted to offset costs. The Life Saving Society is calling on people to prepare to be water smart this National Drowning Prevention Week. Officials say water safety is about planning ahead, understanding the risks, and making sure you have the gear, tools, and skills to stay safe. They added 92% of drowning deaths while boating, victims were not wearing a life jacket. For children under 5, the society says supervision was absent or distracted in 98% of drowning fatalities. And Air Canada is welcoming the ratification of a new collective agreement with its 11,000 International Association of Machinists and Aerospace Workers. They include technical operations, airports and cargo, logistics and supply, and cabin services employees. The 4-year collective agreement is retroactive to April 1st and runs until March 31st, 2030. The union's calling it a tremendous victory for its members, with key achievements including Canadian industry-leading wages, pension improvements, enhanced benefits, and more. The airline says this marks 6 new collective agreements ratified at Air Canada this year. Be the first to know. Sign up and get news alerts delivered directly to your inbox at MyBerriesBayNow.com.
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3: In Berry's Bay, showers and a risk of thunderstorms today. The high 29. Humidex could make it feel like 35. Risk of thunderstorms will continue this evening and overnight. A low of 17. And showers and thunderstorms possible for Tuesday. The high 24. Humidex making it feel like 30.
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3: The Boston Red Sox beat the Blue Jays 6-1 yesterday to win the series. The Jays have now lost 7 of their last 10 games and will face the Washington Nationals next. And after the weekend, Canada's medal count at the Commonwealth Games sits at 9. 3 gold, 3 silver, and 3 bronze.
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Sometimes we recall something in our brain that one hasn't thought about in a long time, even decades. And I was pondering going back to London to see some live theater in the West End. Seems I recall seeing musicals like Chess, Mamma Mia, We Will Rock You, Buddy Holly's Story over 25 years of traveling. And if you're looking for a jolly time in England, do your homework and pick something musical as well as clever to keep out of the States, right? And I say that because one of the first productions I saw in 1987 was The Mousetrap. That's Agatha Christie, the longest-running play in Britain since 1957. It's iconic. I had to go see it. The play began as a BBC radio drama in 1947. This all from the mind of Agatha, who presented herself as a genial old lady in a fur coat who loved gardening, good food, family, and dogs. But behind that cozy exterior, she delighted in plotting best-selling stories of poisonings, betrayals, and blood, something a secret agent man would have a hit from. In 1965, here's Johnny Rivers on Icon Radio.

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8: In Barry's Bay, showers and a risk of thunderstorms today, the high 29. Humidex could make it feel like 35. Risk of thunderstorms will continue this evening and overnight, a low of 17. And showers and thunderstorms possible for Tuesday, the high 24. Humidex making it feel like 30.
0: 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These songs are a part of you, and they're all here with some of the most iconic storytellers ever heard. Bro Jake, Jerry O'Day, Gentleman Jim Jackson, and more. 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
1: Good morning, I'm Casey Kenny. Officials in Marlborough and Lake are reminding motorists to slow down and drive safely in construction zones after a driver damaged a freshly resurfaced section of Centre Line. The municipality took to social media to provide an update on the Centre Line construction project. Officials say the work zone was clearly marked and a flagger was on site directing motorists to reduce their speed. Despite those precautions, the municipality says a white pickup truck sped through the construction zone, tearing through fresh gravel and tar and causing permanent damage to the newly resurfaced road. CAO John Conley says the damage to the road is disappointing, but the municipality's greater concern is the safety of the employees and contractors.
2: And this type of action, it's not just reckless to the individual and the people there, it's community vandalism, and that's the part. It's just reckless, and we felt that it was a close enough call, and again, just the irresponsible behavior is something that we needed to call out.
1: Conley's asking drivers to obey posted signs, follow the directions of flaggers, and reduce their speed when traveling through active construction zones. OPP are investigating a single vehicle rollover involving an ATV in North Algona, Wilberforce. Upper Ottawa Valley OPP responded at 5:40 p.m. last Saturday to Smith Bay Road. The 31-year-old driver was taken to an Ottawa area hospital by Orange Air Ambulance with serious injuries. A portion of Smith Bay Road was closed for several hours for investigation. Anyone with information is asked to contact Upper Ottawa Valley OPP or Pembroke-Renfrew County Crime Stoppers. The Clatt family are sharing their love of restored tractors and threshing mills. Everyone's invited over the civic holiday long weekend to view more than 30 tractors and various farming equipment at 623 Hopefield Road between Barry's Bay and Cumbermere. Sue Clatt tells My Barry's Bay Now that the annual event's a popular one, with about 400 people showing up last year to have a look at dozens of restored tractors. Sue's husband, Mike, with help from members of the family, has restored more than 60 tractors over the years, but the majority of the restorations international brand tractors. The family have also retrofit garden tractors, and they pull mini wagons and chariots for kids' rides at the event. Threshing mills demonstrations will also be held. The younger members of the family run a lemonade stand, with proceeds going to local worthy causes. Guests can view displays on August 1st to 2nd from 9 a.m. to 5 p.m. and on the holiday Monday from 9 a.m. until 3 p.m. Admission's free and donations are accepted to offset costs. The Life Saving Society is calling on people to prepare to be water smart this National Drowning Prevention Week. Officials say water safety is about planning ahead, understanding the risks, and making sure you have the gear, tools, and skills to stay safe. They added 92% of drowning deaths while boating, victims were not wearing a life jacket. For children under 5, the society says supervision was absent or distracted in 98% of drowning fatalities. And Air Canada is welcoming the ratification of a new collective agreement with its 11,000 International Association of Machinists and Aerospace Workers. They include technical operations, airports and cargo, logistics and supply, and cabin services employees. The 4-year collective agreement is retroactive to April 1st and runs until March 31st, 2030. The union's calling it a tremendous victory for its members, with key achievements including Canadian industry-leading wages, pension improvements, enhanced benefits, and more. The airline says this marks 6 new collective agreements ratified at Air Canada this year. Be the first to know. Sign up and get news alerts delivered directly to your inbox at MyBarrysBayNow.com.
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8: In Barry's Bay, showers and a risk of thunderstorms today, the high 29. Humidex could make it feel like 35. Risk of thunderstorms will continue this evening and overnight, a low of 17. And showers and thunderstorms possible for Tuesday, the high 24. Humidex making it feel like 30.
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8: The Boston Red Sox beat the Blue Jays 6-1 yesterday to win the series. The Jays have now lost 7 of their last 10 games and will face the Washington Nationals next. And after the weekend, Canada's medal count at the Commonwealth Games sits at 9. 3 gold, 3 silver, and 3 bronze.
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You know, in this business, every once in a while you meet somebody you've admired for years and they turn out to be exactly who you hoped they'd be. That happened to me with Robbie Robertson when I was inducted into the Canadian Broadcast Hall of Fame back in 2019. Robbie was there too, being honored on the music side. And I still remember walking towards the stage with him beside me. And I remember thinking, man, this is Robbie Robertson, one of the most talented Canadian songwriters and storytellers ever. And yet he carried himself with this calm, graceful presence, quiet confidence, very cool moment. I'll never forget it. And when you think about Robbie, you think about that voice, deep, smooth, smoky, almost hypnotic. Nobody sounded like him. He didn't really sing songs as much as he pulled you into them. And nowhere is that more true than this next one. Somewhere Down That Crazy River started with a real memory from producer Daniel Lenoir. Robbie had been down south in Arkansas visiting his old friend Levon Helm from the band on one of those hot, steamy southern nights, right? Apparently, they were talking about going fishing with dynamite. Yeah, different times back then, I guess. And they asked a local where the best fishing spot was. The guy just looked at them and said, somewhere down that crazy river. And from that little moment came this haunting, mysterious masterpiece. Close your eyes and let this one take you away into the night. Here's Somewhere Down That Crazy River, Robbie Robertson. I'm Brother Jake Edwards, and this is Icon Radio.

said, no, I like it. I like it, it's good. She said, you like it now, but you'll learn to love it later.

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1: Canadian actor Michael J. Fox talks about the role of a lifetime opportunity on Back to the Future.
2: What happened? I didn't audition for it. I didn't know this, but they'd gone to Gary Goldberg and asked if I could get out of the show to do Back to the Future. And he said, no, are you crazy? We're on a roll and I can't give him up. And I didn't know about it. I didn't hear about it. In fact, the only connection I had with the movie was I was shooting Teen Wolf in Pasadena, and location scouts came for Back to the Future to check out the locations of the same street that we were shooting on, and they shot with Eric for 5 weeks, and I guess it just didn't work. They weren't getting what they wanted. And then they went back to Gary after shooting 5 weeks with Eric and said, it's the last half of the season. We're shooting mostly at night. Can we jam together all the night shoots so he can do Family Ties in the daytime? I never would have known. And what I said to Gary was, I won't let you down. I'm not going to do this movie and have it do well and then bolt.

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1: Good morning, I'm Casey Kenny. Officials in Marlborough and Lake are reminding motorists to slow down and drive safely in construction zones after a driver damaged a freshly resurfaced section of center line. The municipality took to social media to provide an update on the center line construction project. Officials say the work zone was clearly marked and a flagger was on site directing motorists to reduce their speed. Despite those precautions, the municipality says a white pickup truck sped through the construction zone, tearing through fresh gravel and tar and causing permanent damage to the newly resurfaced road. CAO John Conley says the damage to the road is disappointing, but the municipality's greater concern is the safety of the employees and contractors.
2: And this type of action is not just reckless to the individual and the people there, it's community vandalism, and that's the part. It's just reckless, and we felt that it was a close enough call, and again, just the irresponsible behavior is something that we needed to call out.
1: Conley's asking drivers to obey posted signs, follow the directions of flaggers, and reduce their speed when traveling through active construction zones. OPP are investigating a single vehicle rollover involving an ATV in North Algona, Wilberforce. Upper Ottawa Valley OPP responded at 5:40 p.m. last Saturday to Smith Bay Road. The 31-year-old driver was taken to an Ottawa area hospital by Orange Air Ambulance with serious injuries. A portion of Smith Bay Road was closed for several hours for investigation. Anyone with information is asked to contact Upper Ottawa Valley OPP or Pembroke Renfrew County Crime Stoppers. The Clatt family are sharing their love of restored tractors and threshing mills. Everyone's invited over the civic holiday long weekend to view more than 30 tractors and various farming equipment at 623 Hopefield Road between Barry's Bay and Cumbermere. Sue Clatt tells My Barry's Bay Now that the annual event's a popular one, with about 400 people showing up last year to have a look at dozens of restored tractors. Sue's husband, Mike, with help from members of the family, has restored more than 60 tractors over the years, but the majority of the restorations, international brand tractors. The family have also retrofit garden tractors, and they pull mini wagons and chariots for kids' rides at the event. Threshing mills demonstrations will also be held. The younger members of the family run a lemonade stand, with proceeds going to local worthy causes. Guests can view displays on August 1st to 2nd from 9 a.m. to 5 p.m., and on the holiday Monday from 9 a.m. until 3 p.m. Admission's free, and donations are accepted to offset costs. The Life Saving Society is calling on people to prepare to be water smart this National Drowning Prevention Week. Officials say water safety is about planning ahead, understanding the risks, and making sure you have the gear, tools, and skills to stay safe. They added 92% of drowning deaths while boating, victims were not wearing a life jacket. For children under 5, the society says supervision was absent or distracted in 98% of drowning fatalities. And Air Canada is welcoming the ratification of a new collective agreement with its 11,000 International Association of Machinists and Aerospace Workers. They include technical operations, airports and cargo, logistics and supply, and cabin services employees. The 4-year collective agreement is retroactive to April 1st and runs until March 31st, 2030. The union's calling it a tremendous victory for its members, with key achievements including Canadian industry-leading wages, pension improvements, enhanced benefits, and more. The airline says this marks 6 new collective agreements ratified at Air Canada this year. Be the first to know. Sign up and get news alerts delivered directly to your inbox at MyBarrysBayNow.com.
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3: In Barry's Bay, showers and a risk of thunderstorms today. The high 29. Humidex could make it feel like 35. Risk of thunderstorms will continue this evening and overnight. A low of 17. And showers and thunderstorms possible for Tuesday. The high 24. Humidex making it feel like 30.
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3: The Boston Red Sox beat the Blue Jays 6-1 yesterday to win the series. The Jays have now lost 7 of their last 10 games and will face the Washington Nationals next. And after the weekend, Canada's medal count at the Commonwealth Games sits at 9. 3 gold, 3 silver, and 3 bronze.
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It was a jam session that Tom Petty, Jeff Lynne, and George Harrison would hold close to their hearts. A simple gathering of Wilbury friends in Roy Orbison's garage in 1988. Just a friendly collaboration to help Roy create a song for a new solo album. Petty felt that writing with Orbison was surreal, because you could suggest a line and Roy would sing it back with that unmistakable voice right then and there. When Roy sang "Anything You Want, You Got It," magic struck. Roy was to perform that song only once at a concert in Belgium. Just days later, at the age of 52, his voice fell silent forever. When the song was released a month later, it was bittersweet. The world deeply mourned the loss of music's finest gentleman, yet they rejoiced at his final gift to them. Icon Radio gives you Roy Orbison's last global hit, "You Got It."

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3: In Barry's Bay, showers and a risk of thunderstorms today. The high 29. Humidex could make it feel like 35. Risk of thunderstorms will continue this evening and overnight. A low of 17. And showers and thunderstorms possible for Tuesday. The high 24. Humidex making it feel like 30.
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1: Good morning, I'm Casey Kenny. Officials in Marlborough and Lake are reminding motorists to slow down and drive safely in construction zones after a driver damaged a freshly resurfaced section of center line. The municipality took to social media to provide an update on the center line construction project. Officials say the work zone was clearly marked and a flagger was on site directing motorists to reduce their speed. Despite those precautions, the municipality says a white pickup truck sped through the construction zone, tearing through fresh gravel and tar and causing permanent damage to the newly resurfaced road. CAO John Conley

0: says the damage to the road is disappointing, but the municipality's greater concern is the safety of the employees and contractors.
1: And this type of action, it's not just reckless to the individual and the people there, it's community vandalism, and that's the part. It's just reckless, and we felt that it was a close enough call, and again, just the irresponsible behavior is something that we needed to call out.
0: Conley's asking drivers to obey posted signs, follow the directions of flaggers, and reduce their speed when traveling through active construction zones. OPP are investigating a single vehicle rollover involving an ATV in North Algona, Wilberforce. Upper Ottawa Valley OPP responded at 5:40 p.m. last Saturday to Smiths Bay Road. The 31-year-old driver was taken to an Ottawa area hospital by Orange Air Ambulance with serious injuries. A portion of Smiths Bay Road was closed for several hours for investigation. Anyone with information is asked to contact Upper Ottawa Valley OPP or Pembroke Renfrew County Crime Stoppers. The Clatt family are sharing their love of restored tractors and threshing mills. Everyone's invited over the civic holiday long weekend to view more than 30 tractors and various farming equipment at 623 Hopefield Road between Barry's Bay and Cumbermere. Sue Clatt tells My Barry's Bay Now that the annual event's a popular one, with about 400 people showing up last year to have a look at dozens of restored tractors. Sue's husband, Mike, with help from members of the family, has restored more than 60 tractors over the years, but the majority of the restorations international brand tractors. The family have also retrofit garden tractors, and they pull mini wagons and chariots for kids' rides at the event. Threshing mills demonstrations will also be held. The younger members of the family run a lemonade stand, with proceeds going to local worthy causes. Guests can view displays on August 1st to 2nd from 9 a.m. to 5 p.m. and on the holiday Monday from 9 a.m. until 3 p.m. Admission's free and donations are accepted to offset costs. The Life Saving Society is calling on people to prepare to be water smart this National Drowning Prevention Week. Officials say water safety is about planning ahead, understanding the risks, and making sure you have the gear, tools, and skills to stay safe. They added 92% of drowning deaths while boating, victims were not wearing a life jacket. For children under 5, the society says supervision was absent or distracted in 98% of drowning fatalities. And Air Canada is welcoming the ratification of a new collective agreement with its 11,000 International Association of Machinists and Aerospace Workers. They include technical operations, airports and cargo, logistics and supply, and cabin services employees. The 4-year collective agreement is retroactive to April 1st and runs until March 31st, 2030. The union's calling it a tremendous victory for its members, with key achievements including Canadian industry-leading wages, pension improvements, enhanced benefits, and more. The airline says this marks 6 new collective agreements ratified in Air Canada this year. Be the first to know. Sign up and get news alerts delivered directly to your inbox at myberriesbaynow.com.
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3: In Barry's Bay, showers and a risk of thunderstorms today. The high 29. Humidex could make it feel like 35. Risk of thunderstorms will continue this evening and overnight. A low of 17. And showers and thunderstorms possible for Tuesday. The high 24. Humidex making it feel like 30.
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3: The Boston Red Sox beat the Blue Jays 6-1 yesterday to win the series. The Jays have now lost 7 of their last 10 games and will face the Washington Nationals next. And after the weekend, Canada's medal count at the Commonwealth Games sits at 9. 3 gold, 3 silver, and 3 bronze.
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Hey there. Are you ready for a challenge? Can you name the first group that had 4 top 10 pop chart hits from their very first album? And it didn't happen till 1988. It was the Miami dance pop group Exposé that beat all the hit makers that had gone before. It was due to a massive shift in the music business. You see, labels typically released 1 or 2 singles to drive people to buy the LP, then quickly moved on to the next album. But by 1987, the industry learned to capitalize on albums by releasing multiple tracks as singles over the entire year. Exposé was also a producer-led project, engineered from day one to be a relentless hit machine. It wasn't just luck, it was a perfect mix of 80s marketing and radio-ready production. Icon Radio gives you Exposé, the Miami female trio that became a permanent part of chart history.

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1: Good morning, I'm Casey Kenny. Officials in Marlboro and Lake are reminding motorists to slow down and drive safely in construction zones after a driver damaged a freshly resurfaced section of center line. The municipality took to social media to provide an update on the center line construction project. Officials say the work zone was clearly marked and a flagger was on site directing motorists to reduce their speed. Despite those precautions, the municipality says a white pickup truck sped through the construction zone, tearing through fresh gravel and tar and causing permanent damage to the newly resurfaced road. CAO John Conley says the damage to the road is disappointing, but the municipality's greater concern is the safety of the employees and contractors.
2: And this type of action, it's not just reckless to the individual and the people there, it's community vandalism, and that's the part. It's just reckless, and we felt that it was a close enough call, and again, just the irresponsible behavior is something that we needed to call out.
1: Conley's asking drivers to obey posted signs, follow the directions of flaggers, and reduce their speed when traveling through active construction zones. OPP are investigating a single vehicle rollover involving an ATV in North Algona, Wilberforce. Upper Ottawa Valley OPP responded at 5:40 p.m. last Saturday to Smith Bay Road. The 31-year-old driver was taken to an Ottawa area hospital by Orange Air Ambulance with serious injuries. A portion of Smith Bay Road was closed for several hours for investigation. Anyone with information is asked to contact Upper Ottawa Valley OPP or Pembroke Renfrew County Crime Stoppers. The Clatt family are sharing their love of restored tractors and threshing mills. Everyone's invited over the civic holiday long weekend to view more than 30 tractors and various farming equipment at 623 Hopefield Road between Barry's Bay and Cumbermere. Sue Clatt tells My Barry's Bay Now that the annual event's a popular one, with about 400 people showing up last year to have a look at dozens of restored tractors. Sue's husband, Mike, with help from members of the family, has restored more than 60 tractors over the years, but the majority of the restorations, international brand tractors. The family have also retrofit garden tractors, and they pull mini wagons and chariots for kids' rides at the event. Threshing mills demonstrations will also be held. The younger members of the family run a lemonade stand, with proceeds going to local worthy causes. Guests can view displays on August 1st to 2nd from 9 a.m. to 5 p.m., and on the holiday Monday from 9 a.m. until 3 p.m. Admission's free, and donations are accepted to offset costs. The Life Saving Society is calling on people to prepare to be water smart this National Drowning Prevention Week. Officials say water safety is about planning ahead, understanding the risks, and making sure you have the gear, tools, and skills to stay safe. They added 92% of drowning deaths while boating, victims were not wearing a life jacket. For children under 5, the Society says supervision was absent or distracted in 98% of drowning fatalities. And Air Canada is welcoming the ratification of a new collective agreement with its 11,000 International Association of Machinists and Aerospace Workers. They include technical operations, airports and cargo, logistics and supply, and cabin services employees. The 4-year collective agreement is retroactive to April 1st and runs until March 31st, 2030. The union's calling it a tremendous victory for its members, with key achievements including Canadian industry-leading wages, pension improvements, enhanced benefits, and more. The airline says this marks 6 new collective agreements ratified in Air Canada this year. Be the first to know. Sign up and get news alerts delivered directly to your inbox at myberriesbaynow.com.
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6: In Barry's Bay, showers and a risk of thunderstorms today, the high 29. Humidex could make it feel like 35. Risk of thunderstorms will continue this evening and overnight, a low of 17. And showers and thunderstorms possible for Tuesday, the high 24. Humidex making it feel like 30.
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6: The Boston Red Sox beat the Blue Jays 6-1 yesterday to win the series. The Jays have now lost 7 of their last 10 games and will face the Washington Nationals next. And after the weekend, Canada's medal count at the Commonwealth Games sits at 9. 3 gold, 3 silver, and 3 bronze.
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So you might be aware that Neil Young is a model train fanatic. Neil built a dedicated 3,000 square foot train barn on his California ranch to house several model train railroad layouts and kept two real antique train cars in there. He partnered with another collector to form Lion Tech, a company dedicated to developing advanced control and sound systems for Lionel trains. Lion Tech was folded into Lionel Trains after he bought that company in at 20%. Unfortunately, it proved unsustainable, and Lionel LLC filed for bankruptcy in 2007. You know who else is a model train enthusiast? Rod Stewart. In 2019, he completed a 25-year project building a railway city modeled on both New York and Chicago around 1945. The model railway spans 1,500 square feet, and it's in the attic of his LA home. Iconic hobbies, iconic companies, iconic artists. We're Icon Radio.

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3: In Barry's Bay, showers and a risk of thunderstorms today. The high 29. Humidex could make it feel like 35. Risk of thunderstorms will continue this evening and overnight. A low of 17. And showers and thunderstorms possible for Tuesday. The high 24. Humidex making it feel like 30.
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1: Rock and Roll Hall of Fame member Lenny Waronker tells the untold story of Prince's Black Album.
2: Prince calls up one day and, you know, we're in the middle of Sign of the Times, which was kind of a comeback record for him. Big and very important. And he said, you know, I go to clubs and they don't play my music. And I said, you got to be kidding me. It basically said, I've done an album, it's a dance record, and nobody will know, we'll sneak it out. And I said, Prince, there's no f***ing way. I mean, I remember saying that to him. And he said, no, we can do it. And he talked us into it. And at the last moment, he decided to pull it. The deal that Prince made was, I want this album out. Then he backs down, there's 400,000 records pressed. I remember saying to a guy who used to work here, I said, get about 1,000 of them, just hide them.

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1: Good morning, I'm Casey Kenny. Officials in Marlborough and Lake are reminding motorists to slow down and drive safely in construction zones after a driver damaged a freshly resurfaced section of center line. The municipality took to social media to provide an update on the center line construction project. Officials say the work zone was clearly marked and a flagger was on site directing motorists to reduce their speed. Despite those precautions, the municipality says a white pickup truck sped through the construction zone, tearing through fresh gravel and tar and causing permanent damage to the newly resurfaced road. CAO John Conley says the damage to the road is disappointing, but the municipality's greater concern is the safety of the employees and contractors.
2: And this type of action, it's not just reckless to the individual and the people there, it's community vandalism, and that's the part. It's just reckless, and we felt that it was a close enough call, and again, just the irresponsible behavior is something that we needed to call out.
1: Conley's asking drivers to obey posted signs, follow the directions of flaggers, and reduce their speed when traveling through active construction zones. OPP are investigating a single vehicle rollover involving an ATV in North Algona, Wilberforce. Upper Ottawa Valley OPP responded at 5:40 p.m. last Saturday to Smith Bay Road. The 31-year-old driver was taken to an Ottawa area hospital by Orange Air Ambulance with serious injuries. A portion of Smith Bay Road was closed for several hours for investigation. Anyone with information is asked to contact Upper Ottawa Valley OPP or Pembroke Renfrew County Crime Stoppers. The Clatt family are sharing their love of restored tractors and threshing mills. Everyone's invited over the civic holiday long weekend to view more than 30 tractors and various farming equipment at 623 Hopefield Road between Barry's Bay and Cumbermere. Sue Clatt tells My Barry's Bay Now that the annual event's a popular one, with about 400 people showing up last year to have a look at dozens of restored tractors. Sue's husband, Mike, with help from members of the family, has restored more than 60 tractors over the years, but the majority of the restorations international brand tractors. The family have also retrofit garden tractors, and they pull mini wagons and chariots for kids' rides at the event. Threshing mills demonstrations will also be held. The younger members of the family run a lemonade stand, with proceeds going to local worthy causes. Guests can view displays on August 1st to 2nd from 9 a.m. to 5 p.m. and on the holiday Monday from 9 a.m. until 3 p.m. Admission's free and donations are accepted to offset costs. The Life Saving Society is calling on people to prepare to be water smart this National Drowning Prevention Week. Officials say water safety is about planning ahead, understanding the risks, and making sure you have the gear, tools, and skills to stay safe. They added 92% of drowning deaths while boating, victims were not wearing a life jacket. For children under 5, this is

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1: Icon weather.
2: In Barry's Bay, showers and a risk of thunderstorms today. The high 29. Humidex could make it feel like 35. Risk of thunderstorms will continue this evening and overnight. A low of 17. And showers and thunderstorms possible for Tuesday. The high 24. Humidex making it feel like 30.
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2: The Boston Red Sox beat the Blue Jays 6-1 yesterday to win the series. The Jays have now lost 7 of their last 10 games and will face the Washington Nationals next. And after the weekend, Canada's medal count at the Commonwealth Games sits at 9. 3 gold, 3 silver, and 3 bronze.
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We have a great story to tell. First of all, a YouTube comment that deals with the tune said, I had a group of about 40 kids playing badminton today. I was playing some 80s music, and when this song started, they all abandoned their games and began using the rackets as air guitars as they lip-synced to it. That was something special. The 2025 kids love this song from A-ha. So do we here. Now, you might assume this song was always destined for greatness. However, you'd be wrong. The path this song took to success was incredibly chaotic. It actually flopped 3 times before finding success, and the band even considered giving up altogether. Then came MTV and Much Music, who overplayed the animated video. History remembers Take On Me by A-ha as a synth pop masterpiece. I didn't say that or write that. A smash hit all around the world, and it made the band a household name. Here's A-ha on Icon Radio.

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1: Good morning, I'm Casey Kenny. Officials in Marlborough and Lake are reminding motorists to slow down and drive safely in construction zones after a driver damaged a freshly resurfaced section of center line. The municipality took to social media to provide an update on the center line construction project. Officials say the work zone was clearly marked and a flagger was on site directing motorists to reduce their speed. Despite those precautions, the municipality says a white pickup truck sped through the construction zone, tearing through fresh gravel and tar and causing permanent damage to the newly resurfaced road. CAO John Conley says the damage to the road is disappointing, but the municipality's greater concern is the safety of the employees and contractors.
2: And this type of action, it's not just reckless to the individual and the people there, it's community vandalism, and that's the part. It's just reckless, and we felt that it was a close enough call, and again, just the irresponsible behavior is something that we needed to call out.
1: Conley's asking drivers to obey posted signs, follow the directions of flaggers, and reduce their speed when traveling through active construction zones. OPP are investigating a single vehicle rollover involving an ATV in North Algona, Wilberforce. Upper Ottawa Valley OPP responded at 5:40 p.m. last Saturday to Smith Bay Road. The 31-year-old driver was taken to an Ottawa area hospital by Orange Air Ambulance with serious injuries. A portion of Smith Bay Road was closed for several hours for investigation. Anyone with information is asked to contact Upper Ottawa Valley OPP or Pembroke Renfrew County Crime Stoppers. The Clatt family are sharing their love of restored tractors and threshing mills. Everyone's invited over the civic holiday long weekend to view more than 30 tractors and various farming equipment at 623 Hopefield Road between Barry's Bay and Cumbermere. Sue Clatt tells My Barry's Bay Now that the annual event's a popular one, with about 400 people showing up last year to have a look at dozens of restored tractors. Sue's husband, Mike, with help from members of the family, has restored more than 60 tractors over the years, but the majority of the restorations, international brand tractors. The family have also retrofit garden tractors, and they pull mini wagons and chariots for kids' rides at the event. Threshing mills demonstrations will also be held. The younger members of the family run a lemonade stand, with proceeds going to local worthy causes. Guests can view displays on August 1st to 2nd from 9 a.m. to 5 p.m., and on the holiday Monday from 9 a.m. until 3 p.m. Admission's free, and donations are accepted to offset costs. The Life Saving Society is calling on people to prepare to be water smart this National Drowning Prevention Week. Officials say water safety is about planning ahead, understanding the risks, and making sure you have the gear, tools, and skills to stay safe. They added 92% of drowning deaths while boating, victims were not wearing a life jacket. For children under 5, the Society says supervision was absent or distracted in 98% of drowning fatalities. And Air Canada is welcoming the ratification of a new collective agreement with its 11,000 International Association of Machinists and Aerospace Workers. They include technical operations, airports and cargo, logistics and supply, and cabin services employees. The 4-year collective agreement is retroactive to April 1st and runs until March 31st, 2030. The union's calling it a tremendous victory for its members, with key achievements including Canadian industry-leading wages, pension improvements, enhanced benefits, and more. The airline says this marks 6 new collective agreements ratified in Air Canada this year. Be the first to know. Sign up and get news alerts delivered directly to your inbox at MyBarrysBayNow.com.
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4: Nestled in the gentle hills of the Madawaska Valley, the historic Wilno Tavern Restaurant has been serving up hearty Polish fare with exceptional hospitality for over 100 years. 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
6: In Barry's Bay, showers and a risk of thunderstorms today. The high 29. Humidex could make it feel like 35. Risk of thunderstorms will continue this evening and overnight. A low of 17. And showers and thunderstorms possible for Tuesday. The high 24. Humidex making it feel like 30.
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6: The Boston Red Sox beat the Blue Jays 6-1 yesterday to win the series. The Jays have now lost 7 of their last 10 games and will face the Washington Nationals next. And after the weekend, Canada's medal count at the Commonwealth Games sits at 9. 3 gold, 3 silver, and 3 bronze.
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3: In Barry's Bay, showers and a risk of thunderstorms today, the high 29. Humidex could make it feel like 35. Risk of thunderstorms will continue this evening and overnight, a low of 17. And showers and thunderstorms possible for Tuesday, the high 24. Humidex making it feel like 30.
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A classic song by a classic artist. Sweet Baby James came on the radio in 1970. A tune called Fire and Rain started things out, among other hits. James Taylor did a cover version of a 1964 hit while looking for another song for his Gorilla album in 1975. He also had some powerful backup singing from his then-wife Carly Simon. How Sweet It Is was written by Detroit Motown songwriters Holland Dozier Holland. In 1964, Marvin Gaye sang on the original. Through his affiliation with Apple Records, James had hired management help from former original British artist Peter Asher of Peter and Gordon. Peter moved to America to manage James' career. Another point of interest, the saxophone solo on James' remake was played by world-renowned David Sanborn. I just discovered David's playing began as a kid on the Woodstock stage with the Paul Butterfield Blues Band. He was later featured in concert tours with Stevie Wonder, the Rolling Stones, and David Bowie, and of course, James Taylor. The writing team took the song title from Jackie Gleason's famous TV show quote, a catchphrase that was also used on the Honeymooners TV show. This is James Taylor on Icon Radio. How sweet it is.

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10: In Barry's Bay, showers and a risk of thunderstorms today, the high 29. Humidex could make it feel like 35. Risk of thunderstorms will continue this evening and overnight, a low of 17. And showers and thunderstorms possible for Tuesday, the high 24. Humidex making it feel like 30.
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0: Because of Thomas Dolby's love for the silent movie era, he had an idea for a quirky film about an institution for mad scientists. His song, She Blinded Me with Science, perfectly captured the crazy goings-on at the home for deranged scientists. He convinced Dr. Magnus Pike, a legendary biochemist on the BBC, to play a major part in the video. Sort of the Bill Nye of England, he was known for his flailing arms and manic energy. He provided the song's iconic shouts of science. The video was a massive hit on MTV, and Pike, who was around 80 at the time, became a music video celebrity. Thomas recalled his final conversation with him.
1: He'd just come back from a lecture tour of the USA, and he said, every time I walked down the street, somebody would come up behind me on the sidewalk and go, science! And it scared the life out of me. So it would appear that your damned MTV video is more famous over there than my body of scientific work.
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0: I'm reminded from time to time that yours truly does like to, well, name drop. It has become obvious, and I got to meet showbiz people because of my job. You usually interview them and put them on the radio. And there was a night I escorted contest winners under BC Place to meet David Bowie backstage. The thing that sticks out from that, he was charming, cheeky, and funny. And I found some audio of Annie Lennox of Eurythmics, who backed me up on David Bowie.
1: Well, he was absolutely charming, and he was so elegant and so lovely and funny, very, very funny. He's very witty. And of course, I was in awe of him. I would still be in awe of him if I could, because I adore him, and he's an extraordinary sort of force.
0: Annie Lennox on David Bowie. And I kind of met her, too, from the third balcony at the British Music Awards in the late 80s in London. I waved. What a lady. And this takes us to this English smash from David Bowie on Icon Radio.

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4: In Barry's Bay, showers and a risk of thunderstorms today, the high 29. Humidex could make it feel like 35. Risk of thunderstorms will continue this evening and overnight, a low of 17. And showers and thunderstorms possible for Tuesday, the high 24. Humidex making it feel like 30.
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1: Pete Townsend of The Who talks about his five favorite songs from The Who catalog.
2: I think the top is Love Rain on Me. Behind Blue Eyes, Let My Love Open the Door. I Love Barbara O'Reilly. I think that's now got 1.5 billion streams. You know, the one that is most applicable to the modern world, which is that our leaders are never any good. When people try to tell us who to vote for, we always don't feel quite right about that. So I wrote this song called Won't Get Fooled Again. It's a kind of a comment on the fact that the people that we put in power always seem to end up breaking their promises.

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In Barry's Bay, showers and a risk of thunderstorms today. The high 29. Humidex could make it feel like 35. Risk of thunderstorms will continue this evening and overnight. A low of 17. And showers and thunderstorms possible for Tuesday. The high 24. Humidex making it feel like 30.

Some may call this a dumb question, but I'm okay with that. How many rock and rollers have become politicians? We know Sonny Bono and Martha Reeves. Neil Young kind of leans that way. But there's another one you might have missed. Besides band member Daryl Hall, there's John Hall, founding member of the American band Orleans. Formed in 1972 in Woodstock, New York, they gave us the hits Dance With Me and Still the One, Love Takes Time. After 54 years, Orleans announced their final year of touring. John Hall left the band in 1977 for a solo career and then teamed up with Bonnie Raitt, Jackson Browne, and Graham Nash to co-found Musicians United for Safe Energy, Muse, and the legendary No Nukes, concerts and album. That activism led him into politics, Ulster County Legislature, Board of Education, and eventually the United States Congress. Now, after more than half a century, the band has determined it's time to turn the page. As another founding member, Larry Hopin, said, it wasn't easy. They'll miss the gigs, the fans, and the joy of playing together. But the road has simply become more of a challenge now. Orleans. Five guys, we've had as much fun spinning their discs on the radio as they've had playing. Thank you for the songs.

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found a Sting article in a real estate magazine. Jerry O'Day looking through fancy homes today, and up comes a huge spread on Sting and his second wife, Trudy. He's spending this decade traveling the world with exotic tour dates, but I did notice he had the summer off to hang out in Tuscany, about an hour's drive from Florence. Back in 1997, they purchased an overgrown, rundown estate from an Italian dude. As Sting once jokingly said, when he asked about the price, quote, "We bought it for a song, perhaps two songs. I'm not sure." Well, being a nosy DJ, I found out it was a £3 million purchase. The estate dates back to the 16th century, and looking at this real estate magazine, it's breathtakingly beautiful. Sting's love of nature is apparent in his solo songs versus the Police hits. As a concert goer, I recall seeing the final tour of the Police being the most expensive concert tickets I ever bought. It was the 10th row, after all. I helped pay for the garden, eh? Sting and the Police on Icon Radio.

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3: In Barry's Bay, showers and a risk of thunderstorms today. The high 29. Humidex could make it feel like 35. Risk of thunderstorms will continue this evening and overnight. A low of 17. And showers and thunderstorms possible for Tuesday. The high 24. Humidex making it feel like 30.
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1: Stevie Nicks on breaking up with each other, but not the band.
2: Nobody was going to leave. So even if we all were breaking up, we weren't any of us going to break up the band, you know? And we were all writing great songs because we all had great sorrow to write about. So yeah, you know, straight home from the studio, straight to the piano in tears, you know? And to write a great song, you know, and carry it back and play it for the band, and everybody'd cry, and everybody knew what it was about. And but on the other side of that, everybody's like, yes, one more great song.
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1: In Barry's Bay, showers and a risk of thunderstorms today, the high 29. Humidex could make it feel like 35. Risk of thunderstorms will continue this evening and overnight, a low of 17. And showers and thunderstorms possible for Tuesday, the high 24. Humidex making it feel like 30.

When this next song came out, it sold 6 million 45s around the world. It seemed to sum up the happy, carefree days of summer. And I know we played it a fair bit at one of the stations I worked at. That transmitter must have been just going on a real hot day in the summertime when I played it. And today, that tune has clocked up over 200 million hits on YouTube. That got my attention to dig in and find out a little bit more. Ray Dorsett was the alter ego to Mungo Jerry. Mungo Jerry was a made-up band name. And being as my first name is not my last name, it kind of confused me as a kid. Even worse, it spent 7 weeks in the top five with its philosophical celebration of life. And it topped the charts in 20 countries and ended up on one or two of those KTEL LPs we'd buy, like at the Bay or Eaton's. And it was remade in 1995 by a guy by the name of Shaggy. But here's the real McCoy in the summertime and Mungo Jerry on Icon Radio.

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1: Good afternoon. I'm Hussam El Hussein. West Nile virus has been confirmed in Renfrew County. Dr. Jason Morgenstern, Medical Officer of Health for Renfrew County and District Health Unit, says while the risk of infection is low, it is an important reminder to prevent mosquito bites and reduce breeding sites. The health unit says the virus was detected in a sample of mosquitoes collected in Arnprior, the first detection in the county this year. No human cases of the virus have been reported in the county in 2026. The health unit monitors West Nile virus through 13 mosquito trappings and are tested for the virus during the summer. Recommendations from the health unit to prevent the spread of the virus include wearing long-sleeved shirts, jackets, and socks, and applying Health Canada-approved insect repellent containing DEET. Officials in Marmara and Lake are reminding motorists to slow down and drive safely in construction zones after a driver damaged a freshly resurfaced section of center line. The municipality took to social media this week to provide an update on the center line construction project. Officials say the work zone was clearly marked and a flagger was on site directing motorists to reduce their speed. Despite those precautions, the municipalities say a white pickup truck sped through the construction zone, tearing through fresh gravel and tar and causing permanent damage to the newly resurfaced road. CAO John Connolly says the damage to the road is disappointing, but the municipality's greater concern is the safety of the employees and contractors.
2: In this type of action, it's not just reckless to the individual and the people there. It's community vandalism, and that's the part. It's just reckless. And we felt that it was a close enough call, and again, just the irresponsible behavior is something that we needed to call out.
1: Connolly is asking drivers to obey posted signs, follow the directions of flaggers, and reduce their speed while traveling through active construction zones. OPP are investigating a single vehicle rollover involving an ATV in North Algona, Wilberforce. Upper Ottawa Valley Detachment responded at 5:40 p.m. last Saturday to Smiths Bay Road. The 31-year-old driver was taken to an Ottawa area hospital by Orange Air Ambulance with serious injuries. A portion of Smiths Bay Road was closed for several hours for investigation. Anyone with information is asked to contact Upper Ottawa Valley OPP. Be the first to know. Sign up to get news alerts to your inbox at myberriesbaynow.com.
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3: In Barry's Bay, showers and a risk of thunderstorms continues this evening and overnight, a low of 17, and showers and thunderstorms possible for Tuesday, the high 24. Humidex could make it feel like 30.
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Summer is on the way. The temperatures are climbing, and Icon Radio is ready to crank it up. Back in 1985, this supergroup called The Power Station came together featuring John Taylor and Andy Taylor from Duran Duran, drummer Tony Thompson from Chic, and the incredible Robert Palmer. And the whole idea behind this song actually started when John Taylor wanted to build something around Tony Thompson's massive drum sound. You can hear it right from the opening beat. It just explodes out of the speakers. They took the idea down to the Bahamas to play it for Robert Palmer, and the demo already had the phrase, "Some like it hot," right? Palmer listened, smiled, and fired back with the line, "And sweat when the heat is on." And the guys looked at each other and knew immediately that they had something special. The song became a huge hit, climbing all the way to number 6 on the Billboard Hot 100. And honestly, it still sounds just as powerful today as it did back then. It's got that swagger, that energy, and that summertime heat that makes you want to roll the windows down and turn the radio up all the way. And with summer right around the corner across Canada, this one feels absolutely perfect. Here's Some Like It Hot, The Power Station, with Brother Jake Edwards, where it's all about the music, right here on Icon Radio.

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4: In Barry's Bay, showers and a risk of thunderstorms continues this evening and overnight, a low of 17, and showers and thunderstorms possible for Tuesday, the high 24. Humidex could make it feel like 30.
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1: Tom Johnson on how the band got named the Doobie Brothers.
2: It comes from a guy named Keith, who used to live in the same house we, or rather I did and John Hartman did. This is way back when. And we didn't have a name. We were just playing. And he came in the door and he says, "You ought to call yourselves the Doobie Brothers." And everybody said, "That's a stupid name. And why would we do that?"
3: And then it, and for no reason.
2: But we said, "We'll use it tonight." 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And we never stopped using it. 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
1: In Barry's Bay, showers and a risk of thunderstorms continues this evening and overnight, a low of 17, and showers and thunderstorms possible for Tuesday, the high 24. Humidex could make it feel like 30.

Bob Seger was the real deal as a singer, a songwriter, a performer, a father, but mostly as someone who always gave more than he got. I saw him in 1987 in a stadium show, though on his last tour, you would see four generations of Seger fans in the audience. Bob Dylan was once asked, "What do you think about the songwriter Bob Seger, the poor man's Bruce Springsteen?" Bob paused and responded, "You mean Bruce Springsteen, the rich man's Bob Seger?" Dylan knew who was more sincere and what a great, universal, and consistently top-notch songwriter Bob Seger had become. Seger was huge in Michigan 6 years before the world found out about him. And in later years, he just plain old retired. Any song is a great one from him, anytime, on Icon Radio.

woke last night to the sound of thunder. How far off I sat and wondered. Started humming a song from 1962. Ain't it funny how the night moves when you just don't seem to have as much to lose. Strange how the night moves.

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ex-Bon Jovi axeman Richie Sambora has a story not unlike Randy Bachman's. He was just reunited with a favorite customized guitar stolen over 41 years ago. Sambora bought the 1976 Gibson Explorer when he was 16 after being inspired watching his hero Eric Clapton play. He customized it with an ebony fretboard and his signature stars. And then in 1985, when he was on tour with Bon Jovi, the guitar was stolen. He was crushed. That guitar was recently spotted in a vintage guitar shop in Paris, France. Sambora got it back. Richie used it to record all the songs on Slippery When Wet. He calls it easily the best guitar he's ever owned. Sambora debuted that beloved Gibson Explorer when he performed at the Unbridled Eve Derby Gala in Louisville, Kentucky, ahead of this year's Kentucky Derby. Iconic guitars, iconic rock stars on Icon Radio.

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4: In Barry's Bay, showers and a risk of thunderstorms continues this evening and overnight. A low of 17 and showers and thunderstorms possible for Tuesday. The high 24. Humidex could make it feel like 30.
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1: Charlie Pride on how he dealt with racism early on.
2: Promoters, they're a little nervous. Never had it. This is new. Real unique, right? So I get there about 5 or 10 minutes before it's time to go on. And he has his pencil, and he's doing this. He said, Charlie, it's a 3 o'clock show and an 8 o'clock show. He says, you haven't rehearsed with the band, so you don't have to do the 3 o'clock show if you don't want to. Bing! I said, now, if I don't do the 3 o'clock show, I ain't going to do the 8 o'clock either. I said, no, I haven't rehearsed with the band. I said, but do they play country music? Yeah. I said, well, I'll be ready in 2 minutes. Now, Ralph Emery, one of the biggest DJs in the whole world, he came up to me. He says, Charlie, how do you want me to bring you on? I said, well, just Charlie Pride, RCA Records. Yeah, but I may need to say something, make them love you before you get out there. I said, well, they're going to see me when I go out anyway. So he didn't say nothing else to me. So I got 10 minutes on the show. And now, ladies and gentlemen, promoter was fiddling his pants. He says, we got, you know, 300 or 400 people. We got 10,000 people. I said, we don't know, you know what. And now, he has 3 singles out. He named them all The Snakes Call at Night, Before I Met You, and Just Between You and Me. It was just going up the chart. Went to number 9. Nominated for a Grammy, too. And now, from RCA Records, Charlie Pride. Yeah. And I come out of those shadows up in the lights and like turning out of volume. I tell you what we had done. When I say we, my only manager I ever had was Jack Johnson. He said, because we had been coming out with 300 or 400 people in clubs, it's shocking, but this is now 10,000. Once I started singing, and oh, I want to point out something too. There's never been one iota of hoot calls from any one of my shows. All of my shows that I've ever done from the very beginning.

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5: In Barry's Bay, showers and a risk of thunderstorms continues this evening and overnight, a low of 17, and showers and thunderstorms possible for Tuesday, the high 24. Humidex could make it feel like 30.
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In the world of rock and roll, sometimes the whole story can't be told with just one song. It's called the Segway Hit, a rare moment where two distinct tracks fuse together, creating a fun pairing. The Guess Who seamless blend of No Sugar Tonight and New Mother Nature is a prime example. For the Kings from Oakville, Ontario, the double shot format was a wild ride from the bar circuit to American Bandstand. The fact that the Segway Hit never had its own video was remedied by the band themselves decades later. The song was used as background in part of a documentary using 20 years of behind-the-scenes footage, studio and live performance action, and some home movie gems. It's a great piece of rock history, told with a lot of humor, detailing exactly how they went from being a hard-working club band to their biggest hit, The Beat Goes On, Switchin' to Glide. This is Icon Radio's 2-for-1 deal of the day with the Kings.

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Back in 1996, fire crews were battling a blaze at the home of guitar legend Eric Clapton. And while most people would be running out of the house, Eric was running in. Why? Well, to save the guitars. Can you imagine that collection? Vintage Strats, acoustics, electrics, instruments tied to memories, songs, entire eras of rock and roll. Millions of dollars worth. In the end, damage was estimated at about $3 million. And a lot of that heartbreak came from the instruments themselves. Now, you'd think after hearing a story like that, the bro would roll right into a Clapton tune. But sometimes radio takes you sideways, right? You've listened to me before. You know how sideways I can get. Because hearing about the house fire instantly brought me to one of the most unique songs of the 1980s, Burning Down the House by Talking Heads. Back in 1983, this thing sounded like it came from another planet, let's be honest. Funk, art rock, new wave, nobody really knew what category to put it in. But people stopped and listened. You'd hear it on the radio and immediately lean closer to the speaker wondering, what is this? And that strange energy worked. It became the Talking Heads' only top 10 hit on the Billboard Hot 100. Still sounds fresh today. Still sounds different. And sometimes the songs that don't fit neatly into a box are the ones that last the longest. From the milestone memories of rock and roll, here's the Talking Heads and Burning Down the House. I'm Brother Jake Edwards, and this is Icon Radio.

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3: In Barry's Bay, showers and a risk of thunderstorms continues this evening and overnight, a low of 17, and showers and thunderstorms possible for Tuesday, the high 24. Humidex could make it feel like 30.
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2: In the 80s, I was lucky enough as a player, to bag a 26-show series with Tom Jones, one of the great singers of the, you know, of the pop world. I mean, he's just unbelievable. And I played with him live quite a bit, and I also played with him in this television series. And he had a lot of great celebrities on there at the time. Tina Turner was on there, Chaka Khan was on there, and we would pre-record the show at Pinewood Studios, downtown Vancouver, and then we would go on the show and mime the tracks. So we were like sort of the dummy band on the show. And we went on with all these people, various celebrities, and it was all great. On the very last show, there was a feature where Tom Jones would come from behind the stage, and he would go up two stairs and cross through right through the middle of the band, singing his hits. And he would do a medley. He would do It's Not Unusual or What's New Pussycat or all these big hits that he had. And he would like cross up these three stairs and then walk on a platform and then cross down three stairs and then into the center stage. And that was the thing. It was the thing on the show. So he does this show after show after show. On the very last show, we had what was called like bandstand type music stands, and that's the old kind of things that kind of come up to the middle of your chest, and they're like these things that surround you, so all you can see is kind of from your waist up, and we're all wearing tuxedos and everything. And so just before we do the last medley, Jim Vallance, the drummer who was played drums on all the sessions, great drummer, whispers to the band, and Tom Jones is backstage, can't hear this, "Let's take off our pants." So we all took off our pants behind these bandstands, so the audience couldn't see it, but we were just like with the pants pooled around our legs in our underwear. And the only person that

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0: 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These songs are a part of you, and they're all here with some of the most iconic storytellers ever heard. Bro Jake, Jerry O'Day, Gentleman Jim Jackson, and more. 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
1: In Barry's Bay, showers and a risk of thunderstorms continues this evening and overnight, a low of 17, and showers and thunderstorms possible for Tuesday, the high 24. Humidex could make it feel like 30.

The British Invasion, the Beatles, the Rolling Stones, the Who, the Animals, the Zombies, the Yardbirds, and the Hollies all made considerable impact. The Kinks flagged behind. It was because the Kinks were banned from touring and performing in the U.S. for 4 years. But why? At that time, Americans were gobbling up anything and everything to do with England, and the Kinks were quintessentially what it was in vogue. But the band were working-class boys with working-class habits, which often led to the odd ruckus here and there. And it first came to a head in 1965. During their first tour of the U.S., when Dave Davies and drummer Mick Avery had a scuffle on stage, which left the former in hospital and the latter in jail. Now, Ray Davies said years later, bad luck, bad management, bad behavior. And I did see Ray in Vancouver playing while working at Sea Isle and have that cheesy photo opportunity too. The Kinks are here, and not banned though, on Icon Radio.

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76-year-old Bruce Springsteen hasn't been sitting around after selling his catalog of songs off. He's released new protest music, taking on his disdain of the current federal administration in the U.S. Now, the boss is back on the road, starting in the home of late superstar Prince, Minnesota, which went through an ice cleansing. The Land of Hope and Dreams trek is being characterized as his first real political tour, which he hasn't done anything to discourage, and which seems fair enough, even if the four topical speeches he gives over the course of the evening ultimately make up only a tiny bit of the nearly three-hour show. That's what's happening. It was interesting to look back in history, and in 1984, when he had the top-selling cassette, LP and CD that year for Born in the USA, and it sold for just $4.99. 42 years later, Trump called him a dried up prune. Here's Bruce Springsteen on Icon Radio.

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1: In Barry's Bay, showers and a risk of thunderstorms continues this evening and overnight, a low of 17, and showers and thunderstorms possible for Tuesday, the high 24. Humidex could make it feel like 30.
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3: 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To go out there and be posers or become a cartoon would almost be to laugh in the face of our parents.
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6: In Barry's Bay, showers and a risk of thunderstorms continues this evening and overnight, a low of 17, and showers and thunderstorms possible for Tuesday, the high 24. 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

Before she was a crossover queen, she was just a kid in Virginia named Judith K. Newton. The nickname of Judy didn't last long. Soon, the Newton family made the affectionate phonetic slide from Judy to Juicy. By the time she was a teenager playing for Virginia Beach Tourists, she was simply known as Juice. She carried that name into the bars and coffee houses of Northern California, but by 1978, she decided to make it official, legally changing her name. It turned out to be a stroke of branding genius. By 1981, Juice was a household name for country pop music fans. Let's play with the Queen of Hearts, Juice Newton, on Icon Radio.

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1: Good afternoon. I'm Hussam El Hussein. The Member of Parliament for Hastings Lennox and Addington Tyan Dinaga says many of her constituents continue to struggle with the cost of living. Shelby Cramp Newman is spending much of her time attending events and talking to constituents during what is commonly called the barbecue circuit as the House of Commons is on its summer break. The MP says that while the ongoing Alto high-speed rail file and Canada-US relations are two issues she hears about often, many of her constituents are going through tough times financially.
2: It continues to be the top of mind. Affordability doesn't matter whether it's groceries to housing to everyday expenses, filling up the gas tanks. It's definitely the number one issue.
1: Cramp Newman says she spends a lot of time connecting with stakeholders and community organizations during the summer months and is also able to reconnect with her husband, two daughters, and other family and friends. West Nile virus has been confirmed in Renfrew County. Dr. Jason Morgenstern, Medical Officer of Health for Renfrew County and District Health Unit, says while the risk of infection is low, it is an important reminder to prevent mosquito bites and reduce breeding sites. The health unit says the virus was detected in a sample of mosquitoes collected in Arn Prior, the first detection in the county this year. No human cases of the virus have been reported in the county in 2026. The health unit monitors West Nile virus through 13 mosquito trappings and are tested for the virus during the summer. Recommendations from the health unit to prevent the spread of the virus include wearing long-sleeved shirts, jackets, and socks, and applying Health Canada-approved insect repellent containing DEET. Officials in Marmora and Lake are reminding motorists to slow down and drive safely in construction zones after a driver damaged a freshly resurfaced section of center line. The municipality took to social media this week to provide an update on the center line construction project. Officials say the work zone was clearly marked and a flagger was on site directing motorists to reduce their speed. Despite those precautions, the municipalities say a white pickup truck sped through the construction zone, tearing through fresh gravel and tar and causing permanent damage to the newly resurfaced road. CAO John Connolly says the damage to the road is disappointing, but the municipality's greater concern is the safety of the employees and contractors. Connolly is asking drivers to obey posted signs, follow the directions of flaggers, and reduce their speed while traveling through active construction zones. Be the first to know. Sign up to get news alerts to your inbox at myberriesbaynow.com.
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1: Mainly cloudy skies tonight, chance of showers and risk of a thunderstorm, low of 17. Tomorrow morning cloudy, chance of showers, risk of a thunderstorm, high of 20, followed by showers, risk of a thunderstorm, ranging from 15 to 25 millimeters, low of 17. Wednesday cloudy, chance of showers, high of 24, then cloudy, low of 13.
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1: Alan Jackson on how he got his break performing on TNN's You Can Be a Star.
2: Well, the truth is I wasn't a contestant on that show, you know. I worked at TNN in the mailroom, and so the people that worked there with me knew I was aspiring to be a singer and songwriter. And one day I was just standing around backstage when that show was taping. They said, hey, we need somebody else to sing going into commercial. They pull people out of the audience to sing, just a guest audience member, just to sing going into the commercial. And they asked me if I wanted to sing. And so I jumped up there.
3: Don't

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0: Icon weather.
3: Cloudy skies Tuesday morning. Chance of showers. Risk of a thunderstorm. High of 20. Tuesday night showers. Risk of a thunderstorm ranging from 15 to 25 millimeters. Low of 17. Wednesday morning. Cloudy. Chance of showers. High of 24. Then a mix of sun and cloud. Thursday. High of 25.
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1: David Crosby talks about experimentation with drugs and music.
2: I have a reputation for being loony and irreverent, experimental, and sometimes it's gotten me into areas, you know, that I would not otherwise have made it to. For the human race, it's been the same way. It's been a good thing and a bad thing. For me, experimenting with drugs wound up terribly. For me, experimenting with musical forms wound up being the biggest open door that I hit in my musical growth, you know. So we were a bunch of people trying to blow ourselves loose from the 50s, you know, from Father Knows Best. That was an age we wanted to leave behind, and maybe rightly so. So when the idea of smoking a joint, you know, came along, we thought, wow, this is pretty wonderful. And we embraced it. We thought, wow, this is going to give us all kinds of wild new ideas. And maybe it did, maybe it didn't, maybe the ideas would have come anyway, but we loved it. Then we encountered hard drugs, pure poison. They pretty much destroyed my life over a period of time, or I destroyed my life with their help. That's where experimenting can get you in a lot of trouble. That's like experimenting when you're trying to climb up Half Dome without a rope. Not a good place to be.

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5: Cloudy skies Tuesday morning. Chance of showers, risk of a thunderstorm, high of 20. Tuesday night, showers, risk of a thunderstorm, ranging from 15 to 25 millimeters, low of 17. Wednesday morning, cloudy, chance of showers, high of 24. Then a mix of sun and cloud Thursday, high of 25.
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6: Clap your hands. Well, life on the farm is kind of laid back. Ain't much an old country boy to

first time this next song appeared on our radio station, it made an impression, and it continues to show up for many occasions. The lead song from Tom Petty's first album, Full Moon Fever, was co-written by Jeff Lynne of ELO, who also played and sang background. Petty nearly shelved the song, thinking it was too raw. Instead, with encouragement from George Harrison, also on guitar and vocals, and Tom's time with the Traveling Wilburys, he was encouraged to record it. It became a major play on radio after the 9/11 attacks in the U.S., a team song of the Ottawa Senators, similar for Gainsborough, Florida Gators, their college sports theme. In 2010, Mary Chapin Carpenter referenced it in The Way I Feel. Pearl Jam used it in their 2025 concert tour. Well, let's get to it. This is Tom Petty on Icon Radio with I Won't Back Down.

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1: Good afternoon. I'm Hussam El Hussein. The Member of Parliament for Hastings, Lennox, and Addington, Tyan Dinaga, says many of her constituents continue to struggle with the cost of living. Shelby Cramp Newman is spending much of her time attending events and talking to constituents during what is commonly called the barbecue circuit as the House of Commons is on its summer break. The MP says that while the ongoing Alto high-speed rail file and Canada-US relations are two issues she hears about often, many of her constituents are going through tough times financially.
2: It continues to be the top of mind. Affordability doesn't matter whether it's groceries to housing to everyday expenses, filling up the gas tanks. It's definitely the number one issue.
1: Cramp Newman says she spends a lot of time connecting with stakeholders and community organizations during the summer months and is also able to reconnect with her husband, two daughters, and other family and friends. West Nile virus has been confirmed in Renfrew County. Dr. Jason Morgenstern, Medical Officer of Health for Renfrew County and District Health Unit, says while the risk of infection is low, it is an important reminder to prevent mosquito bites and reduce breeding sites. The health unit says the virus was detected in a sample of mosquitoes collected in Arnprior, the first detection in the county this year. No human cases of the virus have been reported in the county in 2026. The health unit monitors West Nile virus through 13 mosquito trappings and are tested for the virus during the summer. Recommendations from the health unit to prevent the spread of the virus include wearing long-sleeved shirts, jackets, and socks, and applying Health Canada-approved insect repellent containing DEET. Officials in Marmara and Lake are reminding motorists to slow down and drive safely in construction zones after a driver damaged a freshly resurfaced section of center line. The municipality took to social media this week to provide an update on the center line construction project. Officials say the work zone was clearly marked and a flagger was on site directing motorists to reduce their speed. Despite those precautions, the municipalities say a white pickup truck sped through the construction zone, tearing through fresh gravel and tar and causing permanent damage to the newly resurfaced road. CAO John Connolly says the damage to the road is disappointing, but the municipality's greater concern is the safety of the employees and contractors. Connolly is asking drivers to obey posted signs, follow the directions of flaggers, and reduce their speed while traveling through active construction zones. Be the first to know. Sign up to get news alerts to your inbox at myberriesbaynow.com.
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1: Cloudy skies Tuesday morning, chance of showers, risk of a thunderstorm, high of 20. Tuesday night, showers, risk of a thunderstorm, ranging from 15 to 25 millimeters, low of 17. Wednesday morning, cloudy, chance of showers, high of 24, then a mix of sun and cloud. Thursday, high of 25.
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0: 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It's about the music.

These artists share a same name to their fame. Alanna Miles, Colin James, the Backstreet Boys, Amanda Marshall, and the legendary Diana Ross have used the songwriting versatility of Christopher Ward. He's lit up stages on American Idol and The Voice, a Canadian Music Songwriters Hall of Fame inductee, and a true pioneer of music television. You want to talk about those early days of MTV, Much Music, and the like? In 1984, long before the world knew him as Austin Powers, Mike Myers was cutting his teeth on camera alongside Chris. Chris was Canada's very first VJ, hosting the groundbreaking late-night show City Limits and breaking new music and interviewing icons Paul McCartney, Tina Turner, Peter Gabriel, Leonard Cohen, a whole lot more. He's the voice behind one of the smoothest versions of Black Velvet you'll ever hear. A cornerstone of Canadian music history. 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
3: Cloudy skies Tuesday morning, chance of showers, risk of a thunderstorm, high of 20. Tuesday night, showers, risk of a thunderstorm, ranging from 15 to 25 millimeters, low of 17. Wednesday morning, cloudy, chance of showers, high of 24. Then a mix of sun and cloud Thursday, high of 25.
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5: Cloudy skies Tuesday morning. Chance of showers. Risk of a thunderstorm. High of 20. Tuesday night showers. Risk of a thunderstorm ranging from 15 to 25 millimeters. Low of 17. Wednesday morning. Cloudy. Chance of showers. High of 24. Then a mix of sun and cloud. Thursday. High of 25.
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In the 1960s, both Burton Cummings and Randy Bachman knew and worked with local Winnipeg radio DJs, who were central to the teen dance and live music circuit. Burton and Randy have spoken often about this connection. They mentioned 58 CKY Radio, DJs Jimmy Darren and Daryl B., Daryl Burlingham, Boyd Kozak on Radio CKRC. As young musicians, Burton and Randy attended dances hosted by these DJs who played records. Later, the same DJs often served as MCs for their live shows. In a 2015 conversation with West Coast DJ Red Robinson, Randy and Burton recalled the close relationship. The DJs were major personalities, essentially local celebrities who directly supported the emerging rock scene. Randy Bachman also hosted his own radio show, Vinyl Tap, for years, showing his long-standing love for radio. In short, it wasn't just casual acquaintance. These were working relationships that helped launch their careers. The sound of Winnipeg rock royalty is up next on Icon Radio. Well-

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1: Good afternoon. I'm Hussam El Hussein. The Member of Parliament for Hastings, Lennox, and Addington, Tyan Dinaga, says many of her constituents continue to struggle with the cost of living. Shelby Cramp Newman is spending much of her time attending events and talking to constituents during what is commonly called the barbecue circuit as the House of Commons is on its summer break. The MP says that while the ongoing Alto high-speed rail file and Canada-US relations are two issues she hears about often, many of her constituents are going through tough times financially.
2: It continues to be the top of mind. Affordability doesn't matter whether it's groceries to housing to everyday expenses, filling up the gas tanks. It's definitely the number one issue.
1: Cramp Newman says she spends a lot of time connecting with stakeholders and community organizations during the summer months and is also able to reconnect with her husband, two daughters, and other family and friends. West Nile virus has been confirmed in Renfrew County. Dr. Jason Morgenstern, Medical Officer of Health for Renfrew County and District Health Unit, says while the risk of infection is low, it is an important reminder to prevent mosquito bites and reduce breeding sites. The health unit says the virus was detected in a sample of mosquitoes collected in Arnprior, the first detection in the county this year. No human cases of the virus have been reported in the county in 2026. The health unit monitors West Nile virus through 13 mosquito trappings and are tested for the virus during the summer. Recommendations from the health unit to prevent the spread of the virus include wearing long-sleeved shirts, jackets, and socks, and applying Health Canada-approved insect repellent containing DEET. Officials in Marmara and Lake are reminding motorists to slow down and drive safely in construction zones after a driver damaged a freshly resurfaced section of center line. The municipality took to social media this week to provide an update on the center line construction project. Officials say the work zone was clearly marked and a flagger was on site directing motorists to reduce their speed. Despite those precautions, the municipalities say a white pickup truck sped through the construction zone, tearing through fresh gravel and tar and causing permanent damage to the newly resurfaced road. CAO John Connolly says the damage to the road is disappointing, but the municipality's greater concern is the safety of the employees and contractors. Connolly is asking drivers to obey posted signs, follow the directions of flaggers, and reduce their speed while traveling through active construction zones. Be the first to know. Sign up to get news alerts to your inbox at mybarrysbaynow.com.
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1: Cloudy skies Tuesday morning, chance of showers, risk of a thunderstorm, high of 20. Tuesday night, showers, risk of a thunderstorm, ranging from 15 to 25 millimeters, low of 17. Wednesday morning, cloudy, chance of showers, high of 24. Then a mix of sun and cloud Thursday, high of 25.
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Man, the recording industry makes for some strange bedfellows. It was March 6th, 1970. Charles Manson, the serial killer, released an album called Lie. He was already facing murder charges for the infamous Tate LaBianca murders. He did it to capitalize on the notoriety and to raise money for his defense. Sharon Tate and the LaBiancas were accidental victims. The murderous Manson family members were actually looking for Terry Melcher, music producer and son of Doris Day. He owned the house and had spurned Manson's desire for a musical collaboration after he got to know him a little better. Manson had been a wannabe musician for a while, and he befriended the Beach Boys drummer, Dennis Wilson. Dennis actually talked the Beach Boys into recording a Charles Manson song called Cease to Exist. The title was changed to Never Learn Not to Love, and it was released as the B-side of the single Bluebirds Over the Mountain. Let's go with one of their more enlightened releases, The Beach Boys on Icon Radio.

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2: You know, rock and roll is a free expression. And it's bigger than the words rock and roll. It's a creative, living performance art thing with music. And it has a lot to do with youth and expression and feeling that you're convinced about something and trying to bring it to light and make it explode so people see it. And also, it's just personal expression where you just let yourself go. And if you're with the right people, you all go together. And when that happens, improvisation happens, things start to rise, the people in the audience realize that you're now on your own. Everybody's going together, they're with you, you're with them, everything's happening at once right here for the first and only time like this, and it's really in a great groove. And the primitive thing of the beat and the people together and the growing kind of throb is the heart and soul of rock and roll.

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8: Cloudy skies Tuesday morning. Chance of showers. Risk of a thunderstorm. High of 20. Tuesday night showers. Risk of a thunderstorm ranging from 15 to 25 millimeters. Low of 17. Wednesday morning. Cloudy. Chance of showers. High of 24. Then a mix of sun and cloud. Thursday. High of 25.
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Roger Fisher then added the explosive electric guitar riffs. Up next on Icon Radio, what started as a raw, intimate plea became one of rock's most powerful anthems of desire and defiance. 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
1: Attention hydroponic enthusiasts. Honest Herbs is keeping the price-cutting bomb going. Honest Herbs has prices second to none and huge selections of products for everyone. 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
2: 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Apple picking season has officially started at Dubose. Busch Light Apple, that is. This summer, your visit could win you part of $10,000 or a fishing boat package worth over $25,000. 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

0: Every song tells a story.
1: Robert Lamb of Chicago on Writing 25 or 6 to 4.
2: For a while, we were the house band on the off nights at the Whiskey A Go Go in L.A. And I was living up the street from the Whiskey, coming home one night. I was just kind of unwinding. I sat down at the piano and started playing something like the riff from the song 25 or 6 to 4, which had no name and had no lyrics yet. And I just kind of fooled around with it for, you know, maybe half an hour, looked out over the city of Hollywood, looking at the lights on the tall buildings. So that was like flashing lights against the sky lyric. But I couldn't figure out what the song was going to be about. I looked across the room and there was an old grandmother's clock on the wall. I couldn't quite make out what the time was, but the hands on the clock were somewhere around 25 or 26 to 4 a.m. And I just began to just jot down what the hell I was doing there. And I thought, well, for now, I'm just going to describe the process of writing this song, and I'll figure out what the lyrics are going to be later. But I didn't need to.
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4: Cloudy skies Tuesday morning, chance of showers, risk of a thunderstorm, high of 20. Tuesday night, showers, risk of a thunderstorm, ranging from 15 to 25 millimeters, low of 17. Wednesday morning, cloudy, chance of showers, high of 24. Then a mix of sun and cloud Thursday, high of 25.
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